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Sick case. Westchester House. 550, White Road. Unit 116. Cross Street is Whitebrook Drive. 2247. Respond on South Main. .8537 and .6128. 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

Vehicle rescue. 44 westbound Route 270. 1342, 1302, 1325, and 1337. Respond on fire pack 20. Vehicle rescue. 44 westbound Route 270. 1342, 1302, 1325, and 1337. Respond on fire pack 20.

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0: Location of this accident is going to be 44 westbound, just past 270, right-hand shoulder, one vehicle in the ditch, overturned, heavy damage. There's several cars on the shoulder.
1: 1302, 44 westbound, past 270 on the right shoulder, one vehicle overturned in the ditch, several vehicles stopped.

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0: Do we have only one ambulance attached to this call?
1: Affirmative.
0: Can you go ahead and start me a second ambulance, please?
1: A second ambulance will be dispatched.

0: 1342 Central County.
1: 42.
0: Yeah, one vehicle off the roadway. Looks like it overturned. Looks like everybody's out of the vehicle at this time. We'll be out investigating. 1342 will have to be in.
1: 1342 on scene. One vehicle off the roadway overturned. Appears everyone's out investigating in command.

0: 1342, Central County.
1: 42.
2: One patient. You can disregard the second ambulance.
1: That's clear. One patient, Central County, 1527, you can disregard.

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0: 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Are you on Main?
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1: Do you need any tools?
0: No.

0: 1325, ma'am. Nothing found in this divide. 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
1: I haven't come up here.
0: Do you need his apparatus or just personnel?
1: Just him.

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0: That's clear. 1342 is going to be in service with two en route to Mercy for firefighter.
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Oakdale Street. Cross Street is Higgy Road. 1137. 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

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Clayton Road. Cross Street is Londonderry Drive. 3347. Respond on South Main.

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Vehicle accident. Holloway Road and Manchester Road. 3317 and 3310. 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
1: The scene appears to be one vehicle involved on the parking lot in front of Ober Weiss. Investigating.
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1787. 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Park in West Drive. Up street is Donald Drive. 1777. Hong Kong Jesco 1.

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0: We're on scene, large two-story hotel, not showing. We'll be out investigating. 2245, left command.
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ANC 12th Theater. 10465, Olive Boulevard. 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

0: 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You can disregard 1510.
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2254, 2257, and Cottleville 8734. Vehicle accident. In Monarch. Highway 40 eastbound north of Long Road. 2254, 2257, and Cottleville 8734. Respond on fire tack 20. Vehicle accident. In Monarch. Highway 40 eastbound north of Long Road. 2254, 2257, and Cottleville 8734. Respond on fire tack 20.

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0: Based on the information given at the call notes, we'll handle the incident with 2254 and 2257. You can disregard the Cottleville unit responding.
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0: Cedric County from 2257. We'll be on one vehicle off the right side. We'll be out investigating.
1: 257 on scene, one vehicle off on the right side, out investigating.

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Traffic. Negative. Clear, disregard. 06 flight.

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0: Okay, non-injury accident released from 2257. 2254 abandoning on the scene with Chesterfield PD. You can also release it to handle all of the traffic and go on Main.
1: 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TAC 20 released, all for the communication on South Main.

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Cross street is Ravens Ridge Road. 1817. 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Maine.

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Difficulty breathing. 1410. Shady Creek Court. Unit B. Cross Street of Shady Creek Lane. 2317. 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

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Cross Street is Deep Hare Avenue. 3410, respond on South Main.

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Cross street is Rogue River Drive, 2247. Respond on South Main.

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Cross Street is Rogue River Drive. 22:45. 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

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Hemorrhage. Mr. Fuel. 3324. Highway 100. Cross Street is Highway 18. 8527. Respond on Pacific Main.

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Cross Street is Whitestone Terrace. 3410, and Abbott Ambulance. 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

0: 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We have one vehicle off the road on side. All occupants are out. We're investigating.
1: 17-7 Sun to scene. 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All occupants are out. I'm investigating.

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0: 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Commercial fire alarm. In Frontenac. Plaza Frontenac. 1701, South Lindbergh Boulevard. 2914 and 3924. Respond on fire tap 22. Commercial fire alarm. 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Plaza Frontenac. 1701, South Lindbergh Boulevard. 2914 and 3924. 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
1: Coming in from 1302.
0: 360 is complete. Got nothing visible from the exterior. You need anything?
1: Negative at this time. 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We have a burglar alarm going off as well. We silenced the fire alarm.
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1: Thirteen fourteen to 1302.
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1: First floor of the school clear. We're looking in the gym for the smoke detector. 36.

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1: 1302.
0: Crews have made entry into the building. There's also been a burglar alarm. They have no smoke visible. They're attempting to locate the detector that's noted on the panel.
1: Tesla crews made entry, also a burglar alarm, no smoke, attempting to locate the detector.

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1: Repeat traffic.
0: Are we able to have security silence the alarm?
1: I'm going to do it right now.
2: Rob, you want me to go down? One second.
1: Yeah, go ahead.

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1: Just unable to get to the upstairs inside the school. Doors are locked. We're still attempting to

0: We only have one key. That was for the front door. We're going to try to get the master key for everything.
1: That's clear. I'll take command from here.

0: That's Granny 1302. Alarms company advised they're receiving additional signals, zone 1 and zone 36 gym, total smoke detector.
1: That's clear. We did have another activation while crews were inside the building. They were unable to reset it, so that may possibly have been because of us.
2: Command.
1: Go ahead.
2: We found the smoke detector, red lights on. We got no visible smoke or anything on our tick.
1: That's clear. I still haven't heard back from the key holder. We'll see if we can reset the alarm. They'll let us.

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Stoke. 6621. 80 Road. Cross Street is East York Turnpike. 1137. Respond on South Main.

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Commercial fire alarm. In Richmond Heights. 9015. 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Commercial fire alarm. 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

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Residential fire alarm. 5418, Milburn Road. Cross Street is Jaeger Road. 1720. 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

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Abdominal pain. 1180. Stillhouse Creek Road. 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Respond on South Main.

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Residential fire alarm. 1349, Westbrook Terrace Drive. Cross Street is Westbrook Meadows Lane. 3514. 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

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Vehicle accident. North New Ballard Road and Wazoo Road. 2397, and 2315. Respond on Sunane. (1302, 1325, and 1342). Commercial fire alarm. A1 building. 2050, Tinton Logistics Park Boulevard. 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Respond on Fire Tac 20. 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Respond on Fire Tac 20. (3347, Fall, 1360, Kensington Way Drive). 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
0: This will be the sprinkler room on the trolley side again.
1: That's

0: County.
1: Twenty-three fifteen,
0: got one vehicle, minor damage, no one threat.
2: 2315, one vehicle, minor damage, no entrapment.
3: I'll be on the scene. We got a large single-story warehouse. This is going to be a water system on the backside. There's nothing showing. No evacuation in progress. 1325 will be out investigated.
2: And 25 on scene, large single-story warehouse water system on the backside. Nothing showing up, investigating.

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0: We had a brief power outage in the area. So that may be the cause of this alarm. But we also just had a lightning strike, too. There are some storefronts on the other side. Looks like they're occupied for business already. We may want to just make contact with one of the businesses over there and make sure they're not having any problems.
2: Here, we'll relocate to the office side.
3: Go ahead. We're at the panel in the sprinkler room. It says systems are all normal. It doesn't seem or doesn't appear that anything is abnormal here.
0: That's clear. Do you want to go ahead and secure that sprinkler room, relocate to the front side of the building? Make contact with a couple of the businesses over there and help 42 out, just make sure they don't have any needs.
3: 25 is clear. We'll make our way to the outside of the building.

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1: That's affirmative. We're heading to the Alpha side of this 2050. Is that where your location is?
0: Yeah, that's affirmative. We see that there's some cars out front, but I don't think that there's anybody up here.
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0: 2058 is clear.
1: Okay, we just had a lady walk into 2052, the first building at the corner of the front of the building. I'm going to go talk to her. Do you still need the keys?
0: That's negative.

0: 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I think we can go ahead and clear this alarm.
1: That is clear.

2267, 2215, and 3535. Vehicle accident. In Monarch. 40 eastbound east of Chesterfield Parkway. 2267, 2215, and 3535. Respond on air. Tech 22. Vehicle accident. In Monarch. 40 eastbound east of Chesterfield Parkway. 2267, 2215, and 3535. Respond on fire tech 22. Vehicle rescue. 40 eastbound east of Chesterfield Parkway. 2216 and 2202. Also respond. Respond on fire tech 22. Electrical hazard. 313, Hillcrest Boulevard. 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
1: All right.
0: We're with someone in occupant of 2052. They're taking us to their panel system. Are all the other occupancies cleared?
2: I haven't made contact with one at the far end of the building, but we can do that on our way out.
0: That's clear.
3: Go ahead.
4: I spoke to Brad Bernhardt, the key holder. He states the power went out. There's no emergency. He states he got a weird text about the alarm blinking. He states the alarm company never called, and there's no need for medical wire at the address.
3: Service.
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0: 1345 to 1302. This building's clear. We've made contact with people inside. They have power. We're heading outside.
1: Last occupancy down here is unoccupied, but I can see inside. It's clear in there as well. This is going to be most likely due to that power outage we just had.

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0: Holding are all shown normal. Cruiser checked two of the three occupants and they are clear. You can go ahead and strike this alarm. We'll be returning in service.
1: 2217.
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0: 2215 from 2216, we're going to hold back and block this lane.
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0: 3514 to Central County. Can you notify Ameren that there's a possible power line down in the back?
1: Ameren was notified. Time of dispatch.
0: 3514, that's clear.

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In Glendale. North Surrey Road and Manchester Road. 3410. 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

0: 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I was told to switch over.
1: 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You're on Southland.

0: 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This is Spirit Tower with Monday Morning Radio Check. How do you hear?
1: You're loud and clear. How do you copy Central County?
0: Loud and clear as well. Thank you very much.
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0: 3344, Sister County. On the scene, multi-story residential facility, nothing visible. We'll be out on the main entrance, checking the alarm panel. 3344 will have Clayton command.
1: 3344 on scene, multifamily residential facility, nothing visible from the exterior investigating. 3344 with command, main entrance.
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0: 3310 from command. Upon your arrival, you can spot where 44 is and go interior, meet up with 3344 to investigate.
1: So you're meeting up with 3344, we're on scene.
2: Go
0: ahead, 44.
3: Apparently, 16 has an alarm going off. That's the only room. We're going to go check that.
0: Command's clear. To confirm, is that room 216, 216?
3: That's affirmative, 216.
0: Command's clear.
3: The guy that did this, it was a lightning strike in the back. So I don't know if you guys want to check the exterior, see if you see anything.

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1: Go ahead, 44.
0: We checked 216, nothing found. The alarm is going off in her room only. We're going to try and get that reset for her.
1: I'm clear. We're not seeing anything from the exterior. Do you still want 3310 with you? Or are you good to handle? Command's clear. 3310, were you clear on that? 44 has no need for you inside.

0: 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Nothing found in Unit 216-3344. 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

0: 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(3502, 3514, and 3524) Commercial fire alarm. 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Mid-East Market. 14375, Manchester Road. Cross Street is Old Sulphur Springs Road. 3502, 3514, and 3524. 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Electrical hazard. New Mount Sinai Cemetery. 8430, Gravoy Road. 1112. 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
0: 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We'll be investigating, and you can go ahead and just release the TAC channel.
1: 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Investigating, TAC 24 released off for the traffic, Key South.

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0: 1325, just passed a vehicle accident on 44 westbound. The car is facing the wrong way. Appears to be on the shoulder of the left-hand side of the fast lane. PD is on scene. We'll be on scene shortly. Eleven twelve's in the area investigating, attempting to locate.
1: Okay.

0: 1325 Schiff County. Is on the scene. One vehicle spun out on the left-hand shoulder. Here's the driver is out. 1325 will be out investigating and have 44 come in. 1325 is on the scene. One vehicle spun out on the left shoulder. Driver's out. I'm investigating with command.
1: 2042 is on the scene. Oh, 02 to 90, when you get to the top of Antire, go ahead and block that fast lane. 17, proceed up in front of 1325.
2: That's clear. 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
0: This is going to be a non-injury vehicle accident.
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0: 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I'm going to stay where I'm at. We're going to get rid of 1325.
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0: Yeah, make it 35-35, 35-02, 35-14. Be advised, Fireball Police, they spoke with Tom and said it was a false alarm and that the call should be canceled. So please disregard.
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1: Five 35, repeat for traffic, here we go,

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Vehicle accident. Highway 141 south of 364. 2237, and 2234. Respond on South Main.

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0: Water rescue, vehicle in flood water, in Brentwood. 543, Hanley Industrial Court. 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
1: Stay in position so that MoDOT truck gets to the top of the hill and they're going to take your spot. 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I'm going to talk to state now.
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1: We're on the scene. 2 vehicles. Moderate damage. No entrapment. Not investigating. I have command.
2: Please, 34, have you seen 2 vehicles, moderate damage, no entrapment, investigating with me? 1720, may I status check?
1: Right. Boat out of their place behind us.
3: All right, clear. Let me talk to the supervisor up here real quick. Stand by. All right, you're good to go, 90.
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0: or 924 Central Care.
1: 924.
0: Yes, ma'am. We do have a wire touching a tree, which is sparking. Same tree from 2 weeks ago. Ameren didn't do anything at that time. And Ameren was notified, correct?
1: Affirmative.
0: That's clear. We're on the scene for a little bit.
1: Central Hand is clear.

Webster Groves 2017, Webster Groves 2014, Webster Groves 2002, 1817, 1810, and Maplewood 3116. Vehicle accident. In Shrewsbury. 44 eastbound at Shrewsbury. Webster Groves 2017, Webster Groves 2014, Webster Groves 2002, 1817, 1810, and Maplewood 3116. Respond on fire tack 20. Vehicle accident. In Shrewsbury. 44 eastbound at Shrewsbury. Webster Groves 2017, Webster Groves 2014, Webster Groves 2002, 1817, 1810, and Maplewood 3116. Respond on fire tack 20.

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1: 1800.
0: One vehicle into the median on lane 5, just east of the Metrolink, eastbound 44.
1: Pender County is clear. One vehicle into the median in lane 5, eastbound of the Metrolink in lane 44.

0: 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Sorry, go to 14-10.
1: And go ahead.
0: 14-10, you'll be responding to a cat stuck on the roof at 731 Benson.
1: That's clear.
2: Sitting on 6 for one. Are you wishing to cancel 15-24?
0: I was just advising them information, reference the assignment at 1834 NOLA Court. The power's off at the address. They are just wanting assistance turning off the alarms. There's no smoke or flames.
2: That's clear. Go ahead and add me to the alarm. I'm about a minute out.
0: To the alarm.

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0: No injuries, just continue one engine company.
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2810, 3537, 3535, and 3524. Vehicle accident. In West County. 270 northbound south is 40. 2810, 3537, 3535, and 3524. Respond on fire tap 20. Vehicle accident. In West County. 270 northbound south is 40. 2810, 3537, 3535, and 3524. Respond on fire pack 20.

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Cross Street is North Rock Hill Road. 3410, and Abbott Ambulance. 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

0: 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(1710) Commercial fire alarm. 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Cross Street is Union Road. 1710. 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Commercial fire alarm. 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Cross Street is Union Road. 1710. 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
1: Go ahead, Liza.
2: We've got another two-vehicle accident up at the exit from 270 towards Dallas. We're checking it out right now.
1: That's clear. We're heading your way right now.

0: 3524 from 3527.
1: Oh, I have it on scene.
2: That's clear. We'll come up with you guys. 3535, you guys can disregard. 3535, clear.

0: Spencer High, 3524.
1: We stopped at one accident just south of Clayton. That was not injury. We're stopping at the second accident just south of 40. I believe this is not injury as well.
2: Stopped at one accident south of 40, not injury. A second accident approaching. We're stopping at, just to confirm, because it's not injury as well.

0: 35-24.
1: We're going to be remaining on scene with PD at the second accident. Not injury. You can release the tech channel.
0: 24, have you remaining on scene with police? For the second accident, non-injury, we'll be releasing the tech channel. Options will be back on top lane.

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1337, Hemorrhage, in High Ridge, 1029, Peppercorn Parkway, Cross Street is Nutmeg Lane, 1337, respond on Jesco 1.

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Vehicle Rescue. 765, Decker Road. 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

2224, 2254, and 2202. Gas odor. 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

0: 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Respond South Main.
1: Hotel, does look like evacuation is in process. We'll be out investigating, nothing showing. 54S Command.
2: That is clear. I have you on scene of a large four-story hotel. Evacuation is in progress. Investigating. Which command up in the shore? We'll show you responded.
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0: Come in at 2202. We've got zero readings everywhere. I believe this is, the smell is coming from the exhaust from the dryer outside. That's the only place there's an odor. I think you can release everybody.
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0: 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Cross Street is Bulk Road. 2810. 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

0: 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And responding to the medical alarm, you can cancel other unit.
1: Drew County is clear. 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
3: Central County. There's be no hazards in the residence. 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
2: 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Commercial fire alarm. 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

County 211-12, be advised we have received a cancellation from the alarm company. They don't know why the alarms are sounding, but the husband is home.

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1: 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We have you investigating with command.
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Respond on South Main.

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Residential fire alarm. 6801. Ravenscroft Drive. Cross Street is Foxcroft Drive. 1124. Respond on South Main.

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0: Smith County from 254. You can show us on the scene. We have one large mower down into a creek. Nobody's on it. We'll be out investigating.
1: It's clear a large mower down into the creek investigating. No one on the mower.

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3: 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Respond on South Main.

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0: 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In Valley Park. 1207, Big Bend Crossing Drive. Cross Street is Big Bend Road. 1914, and 3527. 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
1: We don't see anything 17. I'm going to call this unfounded. 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All intersections around Goodwill checked. 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
0: Clear all intersections around Goodwill has been checked. 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

0: Be advised, we have a call that's coming in at Providence Academy. It's behind it for a vehicle fire. It's going to be one and the same. It's on Buckley.
1: But it's right next to the building. Keep the first until we lock.
0: It's clear. Thank you.
2: This guy's 1710. Just confirming, you want a first alarm dispatch of this?
1: We can see from the high school, it's right next to the building. Once we get on the field, we'll
2: sign. Which guy, clear.

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3: 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Cross Street is Woodward Drive. 1614, 1706, 1757, 1702, 1752, 1756, 1720, and 1770. Also respond. Respond on South Main. Also respond. Carbon monoxide alarm. 3400, Forestdale Drive. Cross Street is Lone Elm Drive. 1730. Also respond. Respond on South Main.

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2: 1614. 1614. 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

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Unknown medical problem. In St. Charles County. 967, 901 Interstate 64 West. Cross Street is Interstate 64 West on 2257. Respond on St. Charles County FE Ops.

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Also respond. Unknown medical problem. In St. Charles County. 967, 900 Interstate 64 West. Cross Street is Interstate 64 West on. 22-24. Also respond. Respond on St. Charles County FE Ops.

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In Melville. Kilowog. 3730, South Lindbergh Boulevard. Cross Street is Rock Road. 12:14, and 17:37. 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

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Seizure. In Merrillville. Tilwald. 3730, South Lynchburg Boulevard. Cross Street is Rock Road. 12:14, and 17:37. 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Respond on South Main.

0: County's at 1230, correction, 1737. Be advised for police, the patient is in the back of the building.
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0: 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Vehicle accident. Highway 100 and Highway 80. 8527, Bulls Fire, and 8502. 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

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Vehicle accident. On Kiefer before Manchester next to QT. Kiefer Creek Road and Manchester Road. 3347, and 3344. Respond on South Main.

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Residential fire alarm. 950. Tiro Farms Road. Cross street is Clayton Road. 3914. Respond on South Main. Fall. 1720, Wellington Woods Drive. 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Respond on South Main.

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0: Yeah.
2: 3344. 3344 on the scene. Two vehicles involved. Yeah, investigating. 3344, we'll have Keeper Grant come in.
0: Thirty-three forty-four on scene, two vehicles involved with command investigating.

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0: 3914's on a medium two-story residential. Nothing showing the investigating workers on scene.
1: Medium two-story residential. Nothing showing workers on scene investigating.

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2: 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Red Robin. 13001 Manchester Road. Cross Street is Westmark. 2810 and 2817 Respond on South Main. /3337 Also respond. Vehicle accident. On Kiefer before Manchester next to QT. Kiefer Creek Road and Manchester Road. 3337. Also respond. Respond on South Main. /1112 Lift assist. 9977, Bronson Drive. Cross Street is Casa Rosa Drive. 1112. 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
1: 2802.
0: Montana, the MVA is going to be on the parking lot at the Red Robin. There's all occupants are out of vehicle two vehicles, one with moderate damage, unknown where the other one is.
1: Engineering is clear to be on the parking lot of the Red Robin. All occupants are out, two vehicles. Investigating, appears one vehicle is not on scene.
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0: 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Admiral Kane, 54, Cedar Cross Drive. Cross Street is Cedar Ledge Drive. 61-18, and 85-27. 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

0: 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Make a right into that first driveway behind 02.
1: 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Cross Street is Blairshire Drive. 3527. Respond on South Main. Vehicle fire. Quick trip. 290, East 4th Street. Cross Street is Highway 109. 2490. Respond on South Main. 3917. 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Cross Street is South Grantwood Boulevard. 3917. Respond on East Central Main.
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Quick trip. 290 East 4th Street. Cross Street is Highway 109. 2427. 2413. 2497. 3332. 60. 102. 6112. High Ridge 6434 and 1325. Also respond. Respond on fire tap 20.

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0: 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Have one more pumper continue, all others disregard.

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We'll be having one more pumper installed. We'll be able to finish it off.

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0: 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Cross Street is Alhambra Avenue. 2810. 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

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Commercial fire alarm. Westview at Ellisville Senior Living. 27, Ranky Road. Cross Street is Manchester Road. 3302, 3340, 4, and 3310. Respond on fire tap 20. Commercial fire alarm. Westview at Ellisville Senior Living. 27, Ranky Road. Cross Street is Manchester Road. 3302, 3344, and 3310. 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

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Carbon monoxide alarm. 12618. Rambling Oaks Place. Cross Street of Rambling Oaks Drive. 1314. 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

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Cross Street is Hawks Rest Road. 3357. Also respond. Respond on South Main.

0: 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Cross Street is Greenfield Crossing Court. 3517, respond on South Main. Sick case. 2317, Grosse Pointe Lane. Cross Street is Bad Review Drive. 3337, respond on South Main.
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Respond South Main.

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North Lindbergh Boulevard. 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

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Assistant in the lid. 6621, Iggy Road. Cross Street is East Yorkshire Drive. 1124. Respond on South Main.

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2: 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Did you notice that?
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2: 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You're going to have no transformers on the ground.
0: Okay, thank you.

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0: floated there, so it's kind of not going to be.
1: Can you repeat? Okay. Have you all seen the police?

0: 1524 is on scene. We have two cars involved. Minor damage. I'm investigating.
1: I'm 1524 on scene.

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1: 24.
0: Do we have PD coming to our scene? 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
1: We have one should have arrived. We've got 316 on scene.
0: That's clear.

0: 24 dispatch, also can we contact Sarah Towing for two vehicles?
1: 1524, where do you need traffic control at?

0: 1524 or 1527.
1: Go ahead.
0: Need traffic control at.
1: We might have gotten handle here. PD just showed up, so I'm going to talk to him.
0: That's clear. There's a second in PD unit available for traffic control that was asking where to go.
2: 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Stroke. In Webster Groves. 513, Selma Avenue. Cross Street is South Forest Avenue. 1817. 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

0: for.
1: Twenty-two fifty-four. You can show us on the scene of a large four-story hotel. Nothing visible from three sides. No evacuation process. We'll be out investigating. I will have command.
2: Montgomery County is clear. 2054. We have you on the scene of a large four-story commercial hotel. Nothing visible from three sides. No evacuation investigating. We show you with command.

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2: 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We think we found a faulty detector. For a second.
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0: Command 2215. You can go back in service. This is going to be a faulty alarm.
1: 15's clear.
2: Charge to the command, anything for me?
0: No, Chief, we're good. We're going to try another reset. It didn't take the first time. It just stays in trouble. But we found the bad detector.
2: 22 is clear. I'm going to go ahead and release the TAC channel and respond to another call.
1: .3302 is clear. Thank you.
3: Okay, please, thank you.

0: Traffic is 2224, 2245. Be advised we are receiving cancellation for proper password given.
1: Twenty-four is clear. Venus regard 45. Continue on the quiet.
0: Password given. Are you still wanting to be added to that call?
2: We'll just have the first truck continue on the quiet to investigate all our units. Can disregard.
0: Sandra, can we assume next

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1: 24B5, Prince 2002, continue on the quiet.
0: That's clear. Where's the route?
1: T215.
2: Yes, ma'am. T4 closer to that car with. T2 to 2215. Go ahead and take that. 2224 was in quarters.
3: Clear. Central County 2215. 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

0: 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It's going to be close and they're responding.
1: 24 is clear.

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Person struck. In Shrewsbury. Shrewsbury Police Department. 4400, Shrewsbury Avenue. 1810, Richmond Heights 2117, and Richmond Heights 2102. Respond on South Main.

0: 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You're doing some service. 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
2: .2254, vehicle accident, in St. Charles County, 64, westbound east of Research Park, .2254, respond on St. Charles County FEOPS.
3: .2025 to .2017, East Central wanted us to advise that this is going to be for an officer struck.
0: That's clear.
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0: Oh, same.
1: Okay, so I'll show you one thing.

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0: 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We do not see any PD on Conway. If you have an updated location, that'd be great.
1: 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We have police from that were still en route. 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

0: Clear. We've looked in that area. We'll take another look through there.
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1: 8502, go ahead.
0: I just overheard traffic from Franklin County that there's a cardiac arrest on Apache Way. Is that at 37th location or a separate incident?
2: A separate incident.

8502, and 8527. Obvious death. In St. Clair. 1738, Apache Way. Cross Street of Cheyenne Court. 8502, and 8527. Respond on South Main. The following equipment will move, 8547, to Bowles House 1. Repeating, the following equipment will move, 8547, to Bowles House 1. (1342) Residential fire alarm. 15, Bombadown Lane. Cross Street is South Guy Road. 1342. Respond on South Main.

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1: Cross Street is Drambuie Lane, 1777. Respond on South Main.
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2: Fifteen twenty-four is on scene.
3: Thirteen forty-two
4: is on scene of a medium sized 2-story residence, nothing shown from the exterior. Yeah, investigating.
2: 1342 on the scene of a medium sized 2-story, nothing showing from the exterior, investigating.
0: 8502 is for county.
2: 8502, go ahead.
0: Central County is law enforcement en route to 1738 Apache.
2: Affirmative, law enforcement is en route.
0: That's clear.

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2: 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We'll get in shortly.
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0: 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I won't need any status checks, just letting you know.
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0: 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Cross Street is Lee May Ferry Road. 1710. Respond on South Main.
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Cross Street is Wing Ferry Road. 1717. Also respond. 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

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In Florissant. Florissant Valley House 1. 661, St. Ferdinand Street. Cross Street is Rue St. Ferdinand Street. 23-24. Respond on North Dispatch.

0: 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Residential structure fire. In Merrillville. 4315, North Point Circle. Cross Street is Southway. 1770, 1720, 1756, 1757, 1702, 1752, 1710, Rock Community 7115, and 1707. Respond on fire TAC 20. 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Residential structure fire. In Merrillville. 4315, North Point Circle. Cross Street is South Crest Way. 1770, 1720, 1756, 1757, 1702, 1752, 1710, Rock Community 7115, and 1707. 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Cross Street is Owendale Court. 1787. Respond on South Main. Site case. 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Unit K. Cross Street is Oak Forest Parkway Court. 2327. 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Residential structure fire. 3315, North Point Circle. Cross Street is South Crest K. 174. 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
1: Actually, 1762 just ran at 2 house. Sister County units responding, 425 North Point Circle. Multiple calls. Apparently a barbecue grill exploded, and it caught part of the roof on fire.

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0: 1770 is on scene. Small two-story house. We're going to have a working fire on the Charlie side. Pulling a pre-connect for offensive fire control. I'll be out doing a 360. I'll have Millville command.
1: Clear. 1770 on the scene of a small two-story house. Working fire on the Charlie side. Pulling a pre-connect. Doing a 360.

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2: Smoke to the homeowner. We have an all clear in the structure. We got heavy fire on the Charlie side. My second in truck. Give me a supply line. 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
3: 70B to 70A. We do have a propane fire in the back.
2: Fisher County, Melville Command.
1: Melville Command, go ahead.
2: 360 complete, peek out, basement. Fire on the Charlie. Remaining in the offensive strategy of Charlie's side accountability.
1: Clear, all on the structure, heavy fire on the Charlie side. We need the next in truck to lay a supply line. There's a hydrant in front of the house. And also, it's a peek out basement offensive strategy.
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2: I got 1752 coming, correct?
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0: 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Stroke. 2815, Dunkirk Drive. 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